Why good? Why good? Why good? Why good? Why good? Why good? Why good? Why good? Why good? Why good? Why good? Why good? Why good? Why good? Why good? Why good? Why good? Why good? Why good? Why good? Why good? Why good? Why good? Why good? Why good? Why good? Why good? Why good? Why good? Why good? Why good? Why good? Why good? Why good? Why good? Why good? Why good? Why good? Why good? Why good? Why good? Why good? Why good? Why good? Why good? Why good? Why good? Why good? Why good? Why good? Why good? Why good? Why good? Why good? Why good? Why

Vaheguru, Vaheguru, Vaheguru, Vaheguru, Vaheguru, Vaheguru, Vaheguru, Vaheguru, Vaheguru, Vaheguru, Vaheguru, Vaheguru, Vaheguru, Vaheguru, Vaheguru, Vaheguru, Vaheguru, Vaheguru, Vaheguru, Vaheguru, Vaheguru, Vaheguru, Vaheguru, Vaheguru, Vaheguru, Vaheguru, Vaheguru, Vaheguru, Vaheguru, Vaheguru, Vaheguru, Vaheguru, Vaheguru, Vaheguru, Vaheguru, Vaheguru, Vaheguru, Vaheguru, Vaheguru, Vaheguru, Vaheguru, Vaheguru, Vaheguru, Vaheguru, Vaheguru, Vaheguru, Vaheguru, Vaheguru, Vaheguru, Vaheguru, Vaheguru, Vaheguru, Vaheguru, Vaheguru, Vaheguru, Vaheguru, Vaheguru, Vaheguru, Vaheguru, Vaheguru, Vaheguru, Vaheguru, Vaheguru, Vaheguru, Vaheguru, Vaheguru, Vaheguru, Vaheguru, Vaheguru, Vaheguru, Vaheguru, Vaheguru, Vaheguru, Vaheguru, Vaheguru, Vaheguru, Vaheguru, Vaheguru, Vaheguru, Vaheguru, 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
Guru, Vai, Guru, Vai, Guru, Vai, Guru, Vai, Guru, Vai, Guru, Vai, Guru, Vai, Guru, Vai, Guru, Vai, Guru, Vai, Guru, Vai, Guru, Vai, Guru, Vai, Guru, Vai, Guru, Vai, Guru, Vai, Guru, Vai, Guru, Vai, Guru, Vai, Guru, Vai, Guru, Vai, Guru, Vai, Guru, Vai, Guru, Vai, Guru, Vai, Guru, Vai, Guru, Vai, Guru, Vai, Guru, Vai, Guru, Vai, Guru, Vai, Guru, Vai, Guru, Vai, Guru, Vai, Guru, Vai, Guru, Vai, 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

0: fly through, fly through, fly through, fly through, fly through, fly through, fly through, fly through, fly through, fly through, fly through, fly through, fly through, fly through, fly through, fly through, fly through,
1: fly through,
0: fly through,
1: fly through,
0: fly
1: through,
0: fly
1: through,
0: fly
1: through,
0: fly
1: through,
0: fly
1: through,
0: fly
1: through,
0: fly
1: through,
0: fly
1: through,
0: fly
1: through,
0: fly
1: through,
0: fly
1: through,
0: fly
1: through,
0: fly
1: through,
0: fly
1: through,
0: fly
1: through,
0: fly
1: through,
0: fly
1: through,
0: fly
1: through,
0: fly
1: through,
0: fly
1: through,
0: fly
1: through,
0: fly
1: through,
0: fly
1: through,
0: fly
1: through,
0: fly
1: through,
0: fly
1: through,
0: fly
1: through,
0: fly
1: through,
0: fly
1: through,
0: fly
1: through,
0: fly
1: through,
0: fly
1: through,
0: fly
1: through,
0: fly
1: through,
0: fly
1: through,
0: fly
1: through,
0: fly
1: through,
0: fly
1: through,
0: fly
1: through,
0: fly
1: through,
0: fly
1: through,
0: fly
1: through,
0: fly
1: through,
0: fly
1: through,
0: fly
1: through,
0: fly
1: through,
0: fly
1: through,
0: fly
1: through,
0: fly
1: through,
0: fly
1: through,
0: fly
1: through,
0: fly
1: through,
0: fly
1: through,
0: fly
1: through,
0: fly
1: through,
0: fly
1: through,
0: fly
1: through,
0: fly
1: through,
0: fly
1: through,
0: fly
1: through,
0: fly
1: through,
0: fly
1: through,
0: fly
1: through,
0: fly
1: through,
0: fly
1: through,
0: fly
1: through,
0: fly
1: through,
0: fly
1: through,
0: fly
1: through,
0: fly
1: through,
0: fly
1: through,
0: fly
1: through,
0: fly
1: through,
0: fly
1: through,
0: fly
1: through,
0: fly
1: through,
0: fly
1: through,
0: fly
1: through,
0: fly
1: through,
0: fly
1: through,
0: fly
1: through,
0: fly
1: through,
0: fly
1: through,
0: fly
1: through,
0: fly
1: through,
0: fly
1: through,
0: fly
1: through,
0: fly
1: through,
0: fly
1: through,
0: fly
1: through,
0: fly
1: through,
0: fly
1: through,
0: fly
1: through,
0: fly
1: through,
0: fly
1: through,
0: fly
1: through,
0: fly
1: through,
0: fly
1: through,
0: fly
1: through,
0: fly
1: through,
0: fly
1: through,
0: fly
1: through,
0: fly
1: through,
0: fly
1: through,
0: fly
1: through,
0: fly
1: through,
0: fly
1: through,
0: fly
1: through,
0: fly
1: through,
0: fly
1: through,
0: fly
1: through,
0: fly
1: through,
0: fly
1: through,
0: fly
1: through,
0: fly
1: through,
0: fly
1: through,
0: fly
1: through,
0: fly
1: through,
0: fly
1: through,
0: fly
1: through,
0: fly
1: through,
0: fly
1: through,
0: fly
1: through,
0: fly
1: through,
0: fly
1: through,
0: fly
1: through,
0: fly
1: through,
0: Hawaii, Peru,
1: Hawaii,
0: Peru,
1: Hawaii,
0: Peru, Hawaii, Peru,
1: Hawaii,
0: Peru, Hawaii, Peru,
1: Hawaii,
0: Peru,
1: Hawaii,
0: Peru, Hawaii, Peru,
1: Hawaii,
0: Peru,
1: Hawaii,
0: Peru,
1: Hawaii,
0: Peru,
1: Hawaii,
0: Peru,
1: Hawaii,
0: Peru,
1: Hawaii,
0: Peru,
1: Hawaii,
0: Peru,
1: Hawaii,
0: Peru,
1: Hawaii,
0: Peru,
1: Hawaii,
0: Peru,
1: Hawaii,
0: Peru,
1: Hawaii,
0: Peru,
1: Hawaii,
0: Peru,
1: Hawaii,
0: Peru,
1: Hawaii,
0: Peru,
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0: Peru,
1: Hawaii,
0: Peru,
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0: Peru,
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0: Peru,
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0: Peru,
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0: Hawaii,
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0: Hawaii,
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1: Peru,
0: Hawaii,
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0: Hawaii,
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0: Hawaii,
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0: Hawaii,
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0: Hawaii,
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0: Hawaii,
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0: Hawaii,
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0: Hawaii,
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0: Hawaii,
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0: Hawaii,
1: Peru,
0: Hawaii,
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0: Hawaii,
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0: Hawaii,
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0: Hawaii,
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0: Hawaii,
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0: Hawaii,
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0: Hawaii,
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0: Hawaii,
1: Peru,
0: Hawaii,
1: Peru,
0: Hawaii,
1: Peru,
0: Hawaii,
1: Peru,
0: Hawaii,
1: Peru,
0: Hawaii,
1: Peru,
0: Hawaii,
1: Peru,
0: Hawaii,
1: Peru,
0: Hawaii,
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0: Hawaii,
1: Peru,
0: Hawaii,
1: Peru,
0: Hawaii,
1: Peru,
0: Hawaii,
1: Peru,
0: Hawaii,
1: Peru,
0: Hawaii,
1: Peru,
0: Hawaii,
1: Peru,
0: Hawaii,
1: Peru, fly, fiddle, fly, fiddle,
0: fly, fiddle,
1: fly,
0: fiddle,
1: fly, fiddle, fly, fiddle, fly, fiddle,
0: fly, fiddle,
1: fly,
0: fiddle,
1: fly,
0: fiddle,
1: fly,
0: fiddle,
1: fly,
0: fiddle,
1: fly,
0: fiddle,
1: fly,
0: fiddle,
1: fly,
0: fiddle,
1: fly,
0: fiddle,
1: fly,
0: fiddle,
1: fly,
0: fiddle,
1: fly,
0: fiddle,
1: fly,
0: fiddle,
1: fly,
0: fiddle,
1: fly,
0: fiddle,
1: fly,
0: fiddle,
1: fiddle,
0: fly,
1: fiddle,
0: fly,
1: fiddle,
0: fly,
1: fiddle,
0: fly,
1: fiddle,
0: fly,
1: fiddle,
0: fly,
1: fiddle,
0: fly,
1: fiddle,
0: fly,
1: fiddle,
0: fly,
1: fiddle,
0: fly,
1: fiddle,
0: fly,
1: fiddle,
0: fly,
1: fiddle,
0: fly,
1: fiddle,
0: fly,
1: fiddle,
0: fly,
1: fiddle,
0: fly,
1: fiddle,
0: fly,
1: fiddle,
0: fly,
1: fiddle,
0: fly,
1: fiddle,
0: fly,
1: fiddle,
0: fly,
1: fiddle,
0: fly,
1: fiddle,
0: fly,
1: fiddle,
0: fly,
1: fiddle,
0: fly,
1: fiddle,
0: fly,
1: fiddle,
0: fly,
1: fiddle,
0: fly,
1: fiddle,
0: fly,
1: fiddle,
0: fly.

Rashtrapati Sansandhyam Prabhavdithanam Prabhu Karagamita Sagalasmigri Yekshakarmahe Anakaran Nana Drishtahe Naunadevrata Prabhu Karnam Dehi Mahes Kavisaram Sona Samad Anahat